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2: 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Well, let's talk about the good old days. Come to think of it, as bad as we think they are, these will become the good old days for our children. But why don't we try to remember that kind of September when life was slow and oh so mellow. Try to remember. And if you remember, then follow. Oh, why does it seem that the past is always better? We look back and we think the winters were warmer, the grass was greener, the skies were bluer, and smiles were

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1: 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Tyreland are now launching a new spare wheel kit. Not just the wheel and tyre. This is the full replacement kit that comes with everything you need to get back on the road. 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

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I keep saying she'll be back, but today again.

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1: 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If I'll ever change towards you, because baby, I love you. 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
1: Cloud will increase this evening, bringing rain tonight. That'll turn to showers later. It'll be mild overnight, with lowest temperatures of 14 to 16 degrees. That's the latest from the Sunshine Newsroom. We'll have more in an hour.
2: Sunshine. 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

0: This is Sunshine Soul, playing the very best of soul and Motown. I'm Enda Murphy, and coming up just after the news at 7, more great Sunshine Soul, all coming up after news at 7.
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2: With the latest from the Sunshine Newsroom, I'm Brona Cox. Investigations are continuing into Sunday's M9 wrong-way crash in County Kildare, in which 5 teenagers were killed. 3 women and a 7-year-old boy in the second car remain in hospital following the head-on collision near Moon. FISRU is also examining the Gartha interaction with the vehicle before the crash. Limerick Gardaí are on high alert after 2 masked gunmen fired several shots at homes in Limerick yesterday afternoon. A video of the daylight gun attack was shared on social media. David Raleigh says the 3 p.m. shooting is believed to be linked to a local traveller feud.
3: Gardaí said they are investigating the attack and that no injuries were reported to them. The gun attack followed a public order incident in the same area in the early hours of Monday. And on Sunday evening, a group of about 40 masked men loitering near the halting site were armed with guns, slash hooks, hurleys, shovels, golf clubs, iron bars and sticks. Gardaí said they arrested 2 men in their 20s and 30s and charged them to appear in court at a later date, and that a male teen juvenile was also arrested and referred to a youth diversion programme.
2: A temporary 60-day ceasefire between the US and Iran has now expired. Iran says it will shift to a fully offensive military posture because efforts to negotiate a permanent end to the war with the US have stalled. Washington, meanwhile, has ruled out extending a temporary ceasefire agreement. The latest tensions have pushed oil prices higher, while diesel has topped $100 per barrel for the first time in history. Fire crews battled a major blaze at a tyre centre in Enniscorthy, County Wexford overnight. Residents in the Temple Shannon area were advised to keep their windows closed because of thick smoke from the fire. The fire at a business premises on the Shannon side of the river in Enniscorthy sent up plumes of smoke that could be seen from several miles away. There are no reports of injuries and no indication how the fire started. The Justice Minister says it's not possible for the government to insulate everybody from every geopolitical shock. Jim O'Callaghan's comments come as ministers are under increasing pressure to postpone the phasing out of excise cuts. From September 1st, the measures introduced after nationwide fuel protests in April will come to an end. Minister O'Callaghan says it's a difficult situation because of the uncertainty around the Iran war. A protest will be held outside the Department of Children later today as part of an ongoing dispute over resourcing and safe staffing at the Oberstown Children's Detention Campus. Members of FORSA will stage the demonstration on Bagot Street from 11 a.m. to 2 p.m, along with a picket and a 10-hour work stoppage at the campus in North County Dublin from 9 a.m. And Tyson Fury, Jeremy Clarkson and Stacey Solomon will go head-to-head at this year's UK National Television Awards. They have been nominated in a new category, recognising the rise of fly-on-the-wall celebrity-led shows. Others up for prizes include David Attenborough, Alison Hammond and Ant and Dec. The ceremony will take place on the 8th of September. And that's your news.
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6: Dublin's weather.
2: A cloudy start today with just isolated showers. Some sunny spells will develop, but it will turn cloudier through the afternoon. Highest temperatures of 17 or 18 degrees. That's the latest from the Sunshine Newsroom. We'll have more in an hour. Sunshine.
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0: Sunshine Soul, the very best of soul and Motown. And we've got your Tuesday morning soundtrack sorted for today. I'm Enda Murphy, and you're welcome along to Sunshine Soul Breakfast.
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0: Good morning, welcome along to Tuesday morning here on Sunshine Soul, the very best of soul and Motown. On the way, after news at 8, The Temptations, The Four Tops, Martha Reeves and The Vandellas, and lots more. Stay right there.
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2: With the latest from the Sunshine Newsroom, I'm Brona Cox. Investigations are continuing into Sunday's M9 wrong-way crash in County Kildare, in which five teenagers were killed. Three women and a seven-year-old boy in the second car remain in hospital following the head-on collision near Moon. FISRU is also examining the Gartha interaction with the vehicle before the crash. Limerick Gardaí are on high alert after two masked gunmen fired several shots at homes in Limerick yesterday afternoon. A video of the daylight gun attack was shared on social media. David Raleigh says the 3 p.m. shooting is believed to be linked to a local traveller feud.
3: Gardaí said they are investigating the attack and that no injuries were reported to them. The gun attack followed a public order incident in the same area in the early hours of Monday. And on Sunday evening, a group of about 40 masked men loitering near the halting site were armed with guns, slash hooks, hurleys, shovels, golf clubs, iron bars and sticks. Gardaí said they arrested two men in their 20s and 30s and charged them to appear in court at a later date, and that a male teen juvenile was also arrested and referred to a youth diversion programme.
2: A temporary 60-day ceasefire between the US and Iran has now expired. Iran says it will shift to a fully offensive military posture because efforts to negotiate a permanent end to the war with the US have stalled. Washington, meanwhile, has ruled out extending a temporary ceasefire agreement. The latest tensions have pushed oil prices higher, while diesel has topped $100 per barrel for the first time in history. Fire crews battled a major blaze at a tyre centre in Enniscorthy, County Wexford overnight. Residents in the Temple Shannon area were advised to keep their windows closed because of thick smoke from the fire. The fire at a business premises on the Shannon side of the river in Enniscorthy sent up plumes of smoke that could be seen from several miles away. There are no reports of injuries and no indication how the fire started. The Justice Minister says it's not possible for the government to insulate everybody from every geopolitical shock. Jim O'Callaghan's comments come as ministers are under increasing pressure to postpone the phasing out of excise cuts. From September 1st, the measures introduced after nationwide fuel protests in April will come to an end. Minister O'Callaghan says it's a difficult situation because of the uncertainty around the Iran war. A protest will be held outside the Department of Children later today as part of an ongoing dispute over resourcing and safe staffing at the Oberstown Children's Detention Campus. Members of FORSA will stage the demonstration on Bagot Street from 11 a.m. to 2 p.m, along with a picket and a 10-hour work stoppage at the campus in North County Dublin from 9 a.m. And Tyson Fury, Jeremy Clarkson and Stacey Solomon will go head-to-head at this year's UK National Television Awards. They have been nominated in a new category, recognising the rise of fly-on-the-wall celebrity-led shows. Others up for prizes include David Attenborough, Alison Hammond and Ant and Dec. The ceremony will take place on the 8th of September. And that's your news.
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4: Dublin's weather.
2: A cloudy start today with just isolated showers. Some sunny spells will develop, but it will turn cloudier through the afternoon. Highest temperatures of 17 or 18 degrees. That's the latest from the Sunshine Newsroom. We'll have more in an hour.
4: Sunshine. 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

0: the best of soul and Motown. This is Sunshine Soul for Tuesday morning. I'm Enda Murphy, and we've more great relaxing soul coming up for you next.
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0: 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I'm Enda Murphy. 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
2: With the latest from the Sunshine Newsroom, I'm Rona Cox. Funeral details are expected to be announced later for the five teenagers who died in the M9 collision on Sunday morning. Teenagers Joe Carthy, Alex McCarthy, Camille Puskowski, Jeremy O'Brien and Jack Kennedy were killed when the car they were travelling in was driven the wrong way up the motorway and collided head-on with another car. The family in the second car, three sisters and one of the women's seven-year-old son, remain in serious conditions in different hospitals this morning. Limerick Gardaí are on high alert after two masked gunmen fired several shots at homes in Limerick yesterday afternoon. A video of the daylight gun attack was shared on social media and is believed to be linked to a local traveller feud. Gardaí say they are investigating the attack and that no injuries were reported to them. They arrested two men in their 20s and 30s and charged them to appear in court at a later date. Gardaí said a male teen juvenile was also arrested at the scene and referred to a youth diversion programme. There is mounting concern the US conflict with Iran could escalate sharply. A 60-day temporary ceasefire agreement has now lapsed, with Tehran saying it's resumed a fully offensive military posture. For his part, Donald Trump has warned Oman, one of the key mediators in the region, not to get involved in trying to find a solution again, or he'll bomb them. The Justice Minister believes Cabinet will meet before the end of the month as pressure over fuel supports grows. Excise reductions introduced in the wake of national fuel protests are due to be phased out from the 1st of September. Fuel industry sources are warning diesel could rise above €2 a litre as a result. Justice Minister Jim O'Callaghan says the uncertainty around Donald Trump's war in Iran is affecting supply lines.
3: Again, this is a difficult issue where there's rising fuel prices due to no decision made, I suppose, by the Irish government. It is outside our control. You know, it is very difficult for the government to insulate the public from every consequence of what's happening in the war in Iran.
2: Groups nationwide are planning to protest against the US president's visit here next month. Donald Trump is expected to arrive on September 12th to meet the Taoiseach at Farmley before travelling to his Doonbeg golf resort in Clare for the Irish Open. Protest organisers say there will be major demonstrations in Dublin and Clare. Sarah O'Rourke from the Irish Neutrality League expects thousands of people from across the country to protest.
4: I would be surprised if there weren't thousands. I've already had indications that people are coming from around the country, that, you know, booking buses from places like Cork and Galway, where the groups there are supporting the action in Dublin. It's a national mobilisation.
2: And Cynthia Erivo has hailed her Wicked co-star Ariana Grande as her favourite person to sing with after joining her on stage at the O2. The pair performed several tracks from the hit musical on Sunday. Grande began her 10-night run on Saturday after news emerged that she will step back from public life at the end of the residency. And that's your news.
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5: Dublin's weather.
2: A cloudy start today with just isolated showers. Some sunny spells will develop, but it will turn cloudier through the afternoon. Highest temperatures of 17 or 18 degrees. That's the latest from the Sunshine Newsroom. We'll have more in an hour.
5: Sunshine. This is Sunshine Soul.
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0: 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And remember, we're online on sunshinesoul.ie and, of course, on the Irish Radio Player app as well. So you have no excuse. You can take us with you wherever you go.
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0: This is Sunshine Soul, the best of soul and Motown. And Carol Dooley is on the way. She's coming up between 10 and 2 this afternoon with some more great Sunshine Soul. And if you fancy joining me on Sunshine 106.8, after the news at 10 next.
1: 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Hope you can join me just after 2 as I continue to play the best of soul and Motown on your easy place to relax. 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
2: With the latest from the Sunshine Newsroom, I'm Brona Cox. Funeral details are expected to be announced later for the 5 teenagers who died in the M9 collision on Sunday morning. Teenagers Joe Carthy, Alex McCarthy, Camille Puskowski, Jeremy O'Brien and Jack Kennedy were killed when the car they were travelling in was driven the wrong way up the motorway and collided head-on with another car. The family in the second car, three sisters and one of the women's 7-year-old son, remain in serious conditions in different hospitals this morning. Limerick Gardaí are on high alert after two masked gunmen fired several shots at homes in Limerick yesterday afternoon. A video of the daylight gun attack was shared on social media and is believed to be linked to a local traveller feud. Gardaí say they are investigating the attack and that no injuries were reported to them. They arrested two men in their 20s and 30s and charged them to appear in court at a later date. Gardaí said a male teen juvenile was also arrested at the scene and referred to a youth diversion programme. There is mounting concern the US conflict with Iran could escalate sharply. A 60-day temporary ceasefire agreement has now lapsed, with Tehran saying it's resumed a fully offensive military posture. For his part, Donald Trump has warned Oman, one of the key mediators in the region, not to get involved in trying to find a solution again, or he'll bomb them. The Justice Minister believes Cabinet will meet before the end of the month as pressure over fuel supports grows. Excise reductions introduced in the wake of national fuel protests are due to be phased out from the 1st of September. Fuel industry sources are warning diesel could rise above €2 a litre as a result. Justice Minister Jim O'Callaghan says the uncertainty around Donald Trump's war in Iran is affecting supply lines.
3: Again, this is a difficult issue where there's rising fuel prices due to no decision made, I suppose, by the Irish government. It is outside our control. You know, it is very difficult for the government to insulate the public from every consequence of what's happening in the war in Iran.
2: Groups nationwide are planning to protest against the US president's visit here next month. Donald Trump is expected to arrive on September 12th to meet the Taoiseach at Farmley before travelling to his Doonbeg golf resort in Clare for the Irish Open. Protest organisers say there will be major demonstrations in Dublin and Clare. Sarah O'Rourke from the Irish Neutrality League expects thousands of people from across the country to protest.
4: I would be surprised if there weren't thousands. I've already had indications that people are coming from around the country, that, you know, booking buses from places like Cork and Galway, where the groups there are supporting the action in Dublin. It's a national mobilisation.
2: And Cynthia Erivo has hailed her Wicked co-star Ariana Grande as her favourite person to sing with after joining her on stage at the O2. The pair performed several tracks from the hit musical on Sunday. Grande began her 10-night run on Saturday after news emerged that she will step back from public life at the end of the residency. And that's your news.
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5: Dublin's weather.
2: A cloudy start today with just isolated showers. Some sunny spells will develop, but it will turn cloudier through the afternoon. Highest temperatures of 17 or 18 degrees. That's the latest from the Sunshine Newsroom. We'll have more in an hour. Sunshine.
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0: the very best soul and the very best Motown. This is Sunshine Soul. How are you today? I hope you're well. Thank you for joining us. I'm Carol Dooley. So much great music still to come. So whatever you're doing, maybe you're at home, perhaps you're at work, maybe you're just taking the day off to just relax, whatever you're doing and wherever you are, thank you, as I said, for joining us. And please do stay with us. So much great music on the way. Guaranteed.
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2: With the latest from the Sunshine Newsroom, I'm Brona Cox. Funeral details are expected to be announced later for the five teenagers who died in the M9 collision on Sunday morning. Teenagers Joe Carthy, Alex McCarthy, Camille Puskowski, Jeremy O'Brien and Jack Kennedy were killed when the car they were travelling in was driven the wrong way up the motorway and collided head-on with another car. The family in the second car, three sisters and one of the women's seven-year-old son, remain in serious conditions in different hospitals today. Meanwhile, calls are growing for a clampdown on the glorification of dangerous driving online. It follows criticism of social media platforms by the Justice Minister, who said they need to step up to the mark and remove videos of reckless behaviour, while the Taoiseach criticised irresponsible actions being carried out for social media likes. TikTok says it's closely monitoring this type of content and is actively working to get harmful videos removed. Fianna Fáil TD Shane Moynihan says a conversation around values is needed.
3: Why it is that young men and individuals believe that this sort of behaviour is acceptable. And that requires, I think, a conversation for us as a society, both in terms of political discussion, but also in terms of how we engage with the likes of social media companies about why this sort of behaviour has been glorified in some instances.
2: Nine people have been killed in a series of overnight attacks on Ukraine. Meanwhile, Moscow says it downed 180 drones in its airspace. It comes after Russia warned the UK it will pay a high price for its involvement in supporting Ukraine. It's threatening Britain with consequences following reports the Ukrainian military has used British drones to strike Russian territory. It's thought Oman might defy a threat from Donald Trump to bomb his long-term ally. It had been acting as a mediator in the war with Iran. However, the 60-day ceasefire agreement has now lapsed, and President Trump has warned Oman not to get involved again or face military action itself. Nicholas Hopton is a former UK ambassador to Iran and believes Oman may well continue its work behind the scenes.
4: There is a possibility, it seems, that the Iranians and the Omanis may be able to find a way forward, which would effectively, at least in theory, give them some kind of control over the traffic through the Strait of Hormuz, which wasn't there before. And the United States obviously do not want that to happen. So hence the Trump outburst.
2: More charges are on the way for shoppers as the so-called Temu tax is expected to increase. A €3 fee was introduced on goods from outside the EU in July, but that's set to jump to €5. It's reported an additional €2 handling charge will apply from November. Personal finance editor with the Irish Independent, Charlie Weston, says the exact details are still being worked on.
5: It's just suddenly going to make this stuff uneconomic. Now, you can see the economic rationale for this. The EU are saying, hold on a minute, the Chinese in particular are dumping cheap, low-value goods on us. They're probably, a lot of them are made in very poor conditions, people badly paid or whatever, but, and the EU doesn't want to be flooded with all these stuff. But it's quite regressive.
2: And JD Weatherspoon has banned customers from playing music or taking calls on speaker. It follows complaints that the noise is driving people nuts. The chain, which has 11 pubs here, says it's asking phone users to pipe down and switch their mobiles to silent mode. And that's your news.
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10: Dublin's weather.
2: A cloudy start today with just isolated showers. Some sunny spells will develop, but it will turn cloudier through the afternoon. Highest temperatures of 17 or 18 degrees. That's the latest from the Sunshine Newsroom. We'll have more in an hour.
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0: Online and on the Irish Radio Player app, this is Sunshine Soul. I'm Carol Dooley. Such a pleasure to be with you this morning into the afternoon, playing you nothing but the very best of soul and the very best of Motown always. And we have so much great music still to come, so don't go anywhere.
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0: 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This is Sunshine Soul. Hope you're doing well today and thank you for joining us. I'm Carol Dooley and please do stay with me. I have so much great music still to come. Can't wait to play it for you and we'll continue after the news.
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2: Sunshine. With the latest from the Sunshine Newsroom, I'm Rona Cox. Funeral details are expected to be announced later for the five teenagers who died in the M9 collision on Sunday morning. Teenagers Joe Carthy, Alex McCarthy, Camille Puskowski, Jeremy O'Brien and Jack Kennedy were killed when the car they were travelling in was driven the wrong way up the motorway and collided head-on with another car. The family in the second car, three sisters and one of the women's seven-year-old son, remain in serious conditions in different hospitals today. Meanwhile, calls are growing for a clampdown on the glorification of dangerous driving online. It follows criticism of social media platforms by the Justice Minister, who said they need to step up to the mark and remove videos of reckless behaviour, while the Taoiseach criticised irresponsible actions being carried out for social media likes. TikTok says it's closely monitoring this type of content and is actively working to get harmful videos removed. Fianna Fáil TD Shane Moynihan says a conversation around values is needed.
3: Why it is that young men and individuals believe that this sort of behaviour is acceptable. And that requires, I think, for a conversation for us as a society, both in terms of political discussion, but also in terms of how we engage with the likes of social media companies about why this sort of behaviour has been glorified in some instances.
2: Nine people have been killed in a series of overnight attacks on Ukraine. Meanwhile, Moscow says it downed 180 drones in its airspace. It comes after Russia warned the UK it will pay a high price for its involvement in supporting Ukraine. It's threatening Britain with consequences following reports the Ukrainian military has used British drones to strike Russian territory. It's thought Oman might defy a threat from Donald Trump to bomb his long-term ally. It had been acting as a mediator in the war with Iran. However, the 60-day ceasefire agreement has now lapsed and President Trump has warned Oman not to get involved again or face military action itself. Nicholas Hopton is a former UK ambassador to Iran and believes Oman may well continue its work behind the scenes.
4: There is a possibility, it seems, that the Iranians and the Omanis may be able to find a way forward, which would effectively, at least in theory, give them some kind of control over the traffic through the Strait of Hormuz, which wasn't there before. And the United States obviously do not want that to happen. So hence the Trump outburst.
2: More charges are on the way for shoppers as the so-called Temu tax is expected to increase. A €3 fee was introduced on goods from outside the EU in July, but that's set to jump to €5. It's reported an additional €2 handling charge will apply from November. Personal finance editor with the Irish Independent, Charlie Weston, says the exact details are still being worked on.
5: It's just suddenly going to make this stuff uneconomic. Now, you can see the economic rationale for this. The EU are saying, hold on a minute, the Chinese in particular are dumping cheap, low-value goods on us. They're probably, a lot of them are made in very poor conditions, people badly paid or whatever, but and the EU doesn't want to be flooded with all these stuff. But it's quite regressive.
2: And JD Weatherspoon has banned customers from playing music or taking calls on speaker. It follows complaints that the noise is driving people nuts. The chain, which has 11 pubs here, says it's asking phone users to pipe down and switch their mobiles to silent mode. And that's your news.
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8: Dublin's weather.
2: A cloudy start today with just isolated showers. Some sunny spells will develop, but it will turn cloudier through the afternoon. Highest temperatures of 17 or 18 degrees. That's the latest from the Sunshine Newsroom. We'll have more in an hour.
6: Sunshine. 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

0: 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I'm Carol Dooley. How are you today? I hope you're well. Thank you for your company. Hope you're enjoying the music. And if you are, well, let me tell you, there's a lot more of the very best Soul and Motown on the way.
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1: I've heard people say that too much of anything is not good for you, baby. But I don't know about that. There's many times that we've loved and we've shared love and made love. It doesn't seem to me like it's enough.

0: Sunshine Soul, the best of soul and Motown. 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More of your favourites after the news.
1: Hi, it's Enda Murphy. I'm back with you in the morning for Sunshine Soul Breakfast from 6 a.m. Make sure to join me for the best soul and Motown to get your day started to perfection. I'll talk to you in the morning. Sunshine.
2: With the latest from the Sunshine Newsroom, I'm Brona Cox. Funeral details are expected to be announced later for the five teenagers who died in the M9 collision on Sunday morning. Teenagers Joe Carthy, Alex McCarthy, Camille Puskowski, Jeremy O'Brien and Jack Kennedy were killed when the car they were travelling in was driven the wrong way up the motorway and collided head-on with another car. The family in the second car, three sisters and one of the women's seven-year-old son, remain in serious conditions in different hospitals today. Meanwhile, calls are growing for a clampdown on the glorification of dangerous driving online. It follows criticism of social media platforms by the Justice Minister, who said they need to step up to the mark and remove videos of reckless behaviour, while the Taoiseach criticised irresponsible actions being carried out for social media likes. TikTok says it's closely monitoring this type of content and is actively working to get harmful videos removed. Fianna Fáil TD Shane Moynihan says a conversation around values is needed.
3: Why it is that young men and individuals believe that this sort of behaviour is acceptable. And that requires, I think, a conversation for us as a society, both in terms of political discussion, but also in terms of how we engage with the likes of social media companies about why this sort of behaviour has been glorified in some instances.
2: Nine people have been killed in a series of overnight attacks on Ukraine. Meanwhile, Moscow says it downed 180 drones in its airspace. It comes after Russia warned the UK it will pay a high price for its involvement in supporting Ukraine. It's threatening Britain with consequences following reports the Ukrainian military has used British drones to strike Russian territory. It's thought Oman might defy a threat from Donald Trump to bomb his long-term ally. It had been acting as a mediator in the war with Iran. However, the 60-day ceasefire agreement has now lapsed, and President Trump has warned Oman not to get involved again or face military action itself. Nicholas Hopton is a former UK ambassador to Iran and believes Oman may well continue its work behind the scenes.
4: There is a possibility, it seems, that the Iranians and the Omanis may be able to find a way forward, which would effectively, at least in theory, give them some kind of control over the traffic through the Strait of Hormuz, which wasn't there before. And the United States obviously do not want that to happen. So hence the Trump outburst.
2: More charges are on the way for shoppers as the so-called Temu tax is expected to increase. A €3 fee was introduced on goods from outside the EU in July, but that's set to jump to €5. It's reported an additional €2 handling charge will apply from November. Personal finance editor with the Irish Independent, Charlie Weston, says the exact details are still being worked on.
5: It's just suddenly going to make this stuff uneconomic. Now, you can see the economic rationale for this. The EU are saying, hold on a minute, the Chinese in particular are dumping cheap, low-value goods on us. They're probably, a lot of them are made in very poor conditions, people badly paid or whatever, but, and the EU doesn't want to be flooded with all these stuff. But it's quite regressive.
2: And JD Weatherspoon has banned customers from playing music or taking calls on speaker. It follows complaints that the noise is driving people nuts. The chain, which has 11 pubs here, says it's asking phone users to pipe down and switch their mobiles to silent mode. And that's your news.
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6: Dublin's weather.
2: A cloudy start today with just isolated showers. Some sunny spells will develop, but it will turn cloudier through the afternoon. Highest temperatures of 17 or 18 degrees. That's the latest from the Sunshine Newsroom. We'll have more in an hour. Sunshine.
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0: This is Sunshine Soul, always playing you the best of soul and Motown. Thanks for your company today. Look forward to doing it all over again with you tomorrow. And stay with us as Joe Harrington is waiting to bring you more perfect music after the news at 2.
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3: With the latest from the Sunshine Newsroom, I'm Ruth Fitzsimon. Social media platforms are coming under pressure to clamp down on content depicting dangerous driving. It follows growing concerns about videos showing cars breaking the law and evading Gardaí. Kamashun Naman says it's in contact with TikTok over its management of this type of content, while the video sharing app, along with Instagram and Facebook's parent company Meta, say they're actively working to stop the harmful content. Fianna Fáil TD Shane Moynihan says the glorification of such behaviour on the roads needs to end.
4: Young men believe that this sort of behaviour is acceptable, and that requires, I think, for a conversation for us as a society, both in terms of political discussion but also in terms of how we engage with the likes of social media companies about why this sort of behaviour has been glorified in some instances.
3: Meanwhile, the funeral details of the 5 teenagers who died in Sunday morning's head-on collision with a family on the M9 are due to be announced today. Joe Carthy, Alex McCarthy, Camille Putowski, Jeremy O'Brien and Jack Kennedy died after they drove the wrong way on the carriageway before crashing into the other vehicle. The family in the second car, 3 sisters and a 7-year-old boy, remain in a serious condition in different hospitals today. Staff at Oberstown Children's Detention Campus have brought their protest to the doors of the Department of Children. The picket by members of Forza coincides with a 10-hour work stoppage over resourcing and safety issues. Ellen Butler is there.
5: Storm of bowling!
6: Protect your staff!
7: Members of Forza Trade Union are making their voices heard here at the Department of Children this afternoon as they engage in a third work stoppage so far this month. They warn the campus is at capacity and it's putting both staff and young people at risk. This man has worked in Oberstown for 9 years. He says it's a challenging environment.
8: Well, I think the issue is given the risks involved, that we have the appropriate amount of qualified staff to ensure the safety of the young people and the staff who are working in such a challenging environment.
7: Niall Shanahan from Forza says direct talks with Oberstown management broke down last week.
9: You know, not least in part because there was nobody representing the department in those discussions. Our members recognise very clearly that the department has a responsibility and a role here.
7: Forza members have vowed to continue their action, which includes the possibility of a full withdrawal of labour for as long as it takes. Ellen Butler at the Department of Children in Dublin.
3: Keeping teachers is now as big a challenge as recruiting them, as many with transferable skills are choosing to leave the profession. The TUI says improving working conditions would help schools hold on to them. The union is also calling for pension entitlements for newly qualified teachers to be restored to pre-2013 levels. General Secretary Michael Gillespie says an ever-increasing workload is also pushing teachers out.
10: That's what a lot of them would be telling us. I met a teacher over the summer who I was trying to talk back into going to teaching, and basically said, I've got a 9-to-5 job. I miss maybe my summer holidays. When I finish my job at 5, I'm finished. No more preparation. Now, he's a practical teacher, so he also had to prepare materials for his class and whatever, but he's not going back.
3: Finally, the former Ulster Bank building on O'Connell Street could be turned into a restaurant and shops. A planning application has been lodged requesting a change of use for part of the property. It outlines internal and external modifications, including adding a new fire escape and doors. The application was received by local authority planning offices last Wednesday. That's your news for now.
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13: Dublin's weather.
3: A cloudy afternoon with well-scattered showers and some hazy sunshine, highs of 17 to 19 degrees. That's the latest from the Sunshine Newsroom. We'll have more in an hour.
13: Sunshine.
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0: It's your easy place to relax. It's Sunshine Soul with Joe Harrington. 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
2: With the latest from the Sunshine Newsroom, I'm Ruth Fitzsimon. Social media platforms are coming under pressure to clamp down on content depicting dangerous driving. It follows growing concerns about videos showing cars breaking the law and evading Gardaí. Kamashu Naman says it's in contact with TikTok over its management of this type of content, while the video sharing app, along with Instagram and Facebook's parent company Meta, say they're actively working to stop the harmful content. Fianna Fáil TD Shane Moynihan says the glorification of such behaviour on the roads needs to end.
3: Young men believe that this sort of behaviour is acceptable, and that requires, I think, a conversation for us as a society, both in terms of political discussion, but also in terms of how we engage with the likes of social media companies about why this sort of behaviour has been glorified in some instances.
2: Meanwhile, the funeral details of the five teenagers who died in Sunday morning's head-on collision with a family on the M9 are due to be announced today. Joe Carthy, Alex McCarthy, Camille Putowski, Jeremy O'Brien and Jack Kennedy died after they drove the wrong way on the carriageway before crashing into the other vehicle. The family in the second car, three sisters and a seven-year-old boy, remain in a serious condition in different hospitals today. Staff at Oberstown Children's Detention Campus have brought their protest to the doors of the Department of Children. The picket by members of Forza coincides with a 10-hour work stoppage over resourcing and safety issues. Ellen Butler is there.
4: Storm of bowling!
5: Protect your staff!
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6: Members of Forza Trade Union are making their voices heard here at the Department of Children this afternoon as they engage in a third work stoppage so far this month. They warn the campus is at capacity and it's putting both staff and young people at risk. This man has worked in Oberstown for 9 years. He says it's a challenging environment.
7: Well, I think the issue is given the risks involved, that we have the appropriate amount of qualified staff to ensure the safety of the young people and the staff who are working in such a challenging environment.
6: Now, Shanahan from Forces says direct talks with Oberstown management broke down last week.
8: You know, not least in part because there was nobody representing the department in those discussions. Our members recognise very clearly that the department has a responsibility and a role here.
6: Forces members have vowed to continue their action, which includes the possibility of a full withdrawal of labour for as long as it takes. Ellen Butler at the Department of Children in Dublin.
2: Keeping teachers is now as big a challenge as recruiting them, as many with transferable skills are choosing to leave the profession. The TUI says improving working conditions would help schools hold on to them. The union is also calling for pension entitlements for newly qualified teachers to be restored to pre-2013 levels. General Secretary Michael Gillespie says an ever-increasing workload is also pushing teachers out.
9: That's what a lot of them would be telling us. I met a teacher over the summer who I was trying to talk back into going to teaching, and basically said, I've got a 9-to-5 job. I miss maybe my summer holidays. When I finish my job at 5, I'm finished. No more preparation. Now, he's a practical teacher, so he also had to prepare materials for his class and whatever, but he's not going back.
2: Finally, the former Ulster Bank building on O'Connell Street could be turned into a restaurant and shops. A planning application has been lodged requesting a change of use for part of the property. It outlines internal and external modifications, including adding a new fire escape and doors. The application was received by local authority planning offices last Wednesday. That's your news for now.
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12: Dublin's weather.
2: A cloudy afternoon with well-scattered showers and some hazy sunshine, highs of 17 to 19 degrees. That's the latest from the Sunshine Newsroom. We'll have more in an hour.
10: Sunshine. 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

0: It's what we do every single day. Whether you're a fan of Aretha Franklin, Marvin Gaye, Stevie Wonder, it's the best of soul and Motown. This is Sunshine Soul. We're going to take a short break. Back in a moment.
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0: It's your easy place to relax. It's Sunshine Soul with Joe Harrington. And I've got another fabulous hour of the very best of Soul and Motown on the way. But first, let's catch you up to date with the latest news from the Sunshine Newsroom.
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2: With the latest from the Sunshine Newsroom, I'm Ruth Fitzsimon. The media regulator wants a full account from TikTok on how they're dealing with illegal content. Kamishun Naman is also looking for information on how the company has introduced additional measures to review content and accounts. It comes amid growing concern over young people posting dangerous driving content online and the recent death of five teenagers after a fatal crash on the M9. Technology correspondent Jess Kelly says the commission is in close contact with the Gardaí on this matter.
3: Kamishun Naman says it is seeking a full account of how TikTok is dealing with reports of illegal content and how they are applying their own community guidelines. The regulator has said it is looking for more information on whether TikTok has introduced or scaled up proactive monitoring or additional human review of content or accounts, as well as inquiring whether they have reported any relevant information or suspicion of criminal activity to An Garda Síochána. They've stated they are in close contact with Gardaí on this issue.
2: In the United States, Mark Zuckerberg is expected to give evidence in a big trial examining whether Meta's social media platforms harm children. Four US states claim Facebook and Instagram were deliberately designed to keep young people hooked. Meta is rejecting that and insisting it's proud of protections the sites have introduced for teenagers. Sky's Tom Clark has some estimates on how much this could cost Zuckerberg.
4: Potential damages from such a large case involving so many states is enormous. Meta's lawyers saying it could cost them up to $1.4 trillion. There's a plaintiff in the case saying damages are more likely to be in the region of about $200 billion. You know, even for a company like Meta, that is a lot of money.
2: Fine Gael politicians are calling on the company behind a drug for Friedrich's ataxia to consider a compassionate access scheme. Representatives from the government party have met with Biogen and are appealing to the company to engage fully with the HSE on the matter. Sky Claris would cost around €280,000 per patient per year, with the Health Services Drugs Group deciding last week not to recommend its reimbursement. Fine Gael's Michael Carrigy says there are indications the cost will be lower than proposed, but an alternative option is needed in the meantime.
5: For those that can benefit, we need to be able to make it available, and that's why we made the decision to speak to Biogen. We asked them to look at putting forward a compassionate access program that would make the drug available to those who would benefit it, while the process continues to take place to do a long-term agreement.
2: Finally, industrial action at Oberstown Children's Detention Campus has escalated, with staff picketing outside the Department of Children. Forza Trade Union says a shortage of staff is putting both workers and young people at risk. Both the Department of Children and Oberstown management say it's disappointing the industrial action is continuing despite extensive engagement through local discussions and the WRC. Niall Shanahan, Media Relations Director with Forza, says they're waiting for the Department of Children to engage with them.
6: Our members recognise very clearly that the department has a responsibility and a role here to get involved and to resolve the matters in dispute. We remain open to constructive engagement, but until that happens, there is a further work stoppage planned for next Tuesday. This dispute has been running since the 25th of June.
2: And that's your news for now.
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7: Dublin's weather.
2: A mixed afternoon with hazy sunshine and cloud cover, some well-scattered showers and further rain by this evening. Highest temperatures of 17 to 19 degrees. That's the latest from the Sunshine Newsroom. We'll have more in an hour.
9: 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Sunshine.
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If I'll ever change towards you, because baby, I love you. 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
1: 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Good afternoon, you're on Sunshine Soul with Joe Harrington. I hope you're enjoying all this great music. 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
1: Hi, it's Enda Murphy. I'm back with you in the morning for Sunshine Soul Breakfast from 6 a.m. Make sure to join me for the best soul in Motown to get your day started to perfection. I'll talk to you in the morning. Sunshine.
2: With the latest from the Sunshine Newsroom, I'm Ruth Fitzsimon. The media regulator wants a full account from TikTok on how they're dealing with illegal content. Kamishun Naman is also looking for information on how the company has introduced additional measures to review content and accounts. It comes amid growing concern over young people posting dangerous driving content online and the recent death of 5 teenagers after a fatal crash on the M9. Technology correspondent Jess Kelly says the commission is in close contact with the Gardaí on this matter.
3: Kamishun Naman says it is seeking a full account of how TikTok is dealing with reports of illegal content and how they are applying their own community guidelines. The regulator has said it is looking for more information on whether TikTok has introduced or scaled up proactive monitoring or additional human review of content or accounts, as well as inquiring whether they have reported any relevant information or suspicion of criminal activity to An Garda Síochána. They've stated they are in close contact with Gardaí on this issue.
2: In the United States, Mark Zuckerberg is expected to give evidence in a big trial examining whether Meta's social media platforms harm children. 4 U.S. states claim Facebook and Instagram were deliberately designed to keep young people hooked. Meta is rejecting that and insisting it's proud of protections the sites have introduced for teenagers. Sky's Tom Clark has some estimates on how much this could cost Zuckerberg.
4: Potential damages from such a large case involving so many states is enormous. Meta's lawyers saying it could cost them up to $1.4 trillion. And there's a plaintiff in the case saying damages are more likely to be in the region of about $200 billion. You know, even for a company like Meta, that is a lot of money.
2: Fine Gael politicians are calling on the company behind a drug for Friedrich's ataxia to consider a compassionate access scheme. Representatives from the government party have met with Biogen and are appealing to the company to engage fully with the HSC on the matter. Skyclarys would cost around €280,000 per patient per year, with the Health Services Drugs Group deciding last week not to recommend its reimbursement. Fine Gael's Michael Carrigy says there are indications the cost will be lower than proposed, but an alternative option is needed in the meantime.
5: For those that can benefit, we need to be able to make it available, and that's why we made the decision to speak to Biogen. We asked them to look at putting forward a compassionate access program that would make the drug available to those who would benefit it, while the process continues to take place to do a long-term agreement.
2: Finally, industrial action at Oberstown Children's Detention Campus has escalated, with staff picketing outside the Department of Children. Forza Trade Union says a shortage of staff is putting both workers and young people at risk. Both the Department of Children and Oberstown management say it's disappointing the industrial action is continuing despite extensive engagement through local discussions and the WRC. Niall Shanahan, Media Relations Director with Forza, says they're waiting for the Department of Children to engage with them.
6: Our members recognise very clearly that the department has a responsibility and a role here to get involved and to resolve the matters in dispute. We remain open to constructive engagement, but until that happens, there is a further work stoppage planned for next Tuesday. This dispute has been running since the 25th of June.
2: And that's your news for now.
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7: Dublin's weather.
2: A mixed afternoon with hazy sunshine and cloud cover, some well-scattered showers and further rain by this evening. Highest temperatures of 17 to 19 degrees. That's the latest from the Sunshine Newsroom. We'll have more in an hour.
7: Sunshine. 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
9: 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The best of soul and Motown.

0: Oh, that's great. I hope you're enjoying all this brilliant music. We do it every day. The very best of soul and Motown. You're on Sunshine Soul with Joe Harrington. We're going to take a short break. We're back in just a moment.
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0: 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You're on Sunshine Soul with Joe Harrington, your easy place to relax. We're heading towards the top of the hour, so let's get you up to date with the latest news and weather.
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3: With the latest from the Sunshine Newsroom, I'm Ruth Fitzsimon. The media regulator wants a full account from TikTok on how they're dealing with illegal content. Kamishun Naman is also looking for information on how the company has introduced additional measures to review content and accounts. It comes amid growing concern over young people posting dangerous driving content online and the recent death of five teenagers after a fatal crash on the M9. Technology correspondent Jess Kelly says the commission is in close contact with the Gardaí on this matter.
4: Kamishun Naman says it is seeking a full account of how TikTok is dealing with reports of illegal content and how they are applying their own community guidelines. The regulator has said it is looking for more information on whether TikTok has introduced or scaled up proactive monitoring or additional human review of content or accounts, as well as inquiring whether they have reported any relevant information or suspicion of criminal activity to An Garda Síochána. They've stated they are in close contact with Gardaí on this issue.
3: In the United States, Mark Zuckerberg is expected to give evidence in a big trial examining whether Meta's social media platforms harm children. Four US states claim Facebook and Instagram were deliberately designed to keep young people hooked. Meta is rejecting that and insisting it's proud of protections the sites have introduced for teenagers. Sky's Tom Clark has some estimates on how much this could cost Zuckerberg.
5: Potential damages from such a large case involving so many states is enormous. Meta's lawyers saying it could cost them up to $1.4 trillion. And there's a plaintiff in the case saying damages are more likely to be in the region of about $200 billion. Even for a company like Meta, that is a lot of money.
3: Fine Gael politicians are calling on the company behind a drug for Friedrich's ataxia to consider a compassionate access scheme. Representatives from the government party have met with Biogen and are appealing to the company to engage fully with the HSE on the matter. Sky Claris would cost around €280,000 per patient per year, with the Health Services Drugs Group deciding last week not to recommend its reimbursement. Fine Gael's Michael Carrigy says there are indications the cost will be lower than proposed, but an alternative option is needed in the meantime.
6: For those that can benefit, we need to be able to make it available, and that's why we made the decision to speak to Biogen. We asked them to look at putting forward a compassionate access program that would make the drug available to those who would benefit while the process continues to take place to do a long-term agreement.
3: Finally, industrial action at Oberstown Children's Detention Campus has escalated, with staff picketing outside the Department of Children. Forza Trade Union says a shortage of staff is putting both workers and young people at risk. Both the Department of Children and Oberstown management say it's disappointing the industrial action is continuing despite extensive engagement through local discussions and the WRC. Niall Shanahan, Media Relations Director with Forza, says they're waiting for the Department of Children to engage with them.
7: Our members recognise very clearly that the department has a responsibility and a role here to get involved and to resolve the matters in dispute. We remain open to constructive engagement, but until that happens, there is a further work stoppage planned for next Tuesday. This dispute has been running since the 25th of June.
3: And that's your news for now.
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8: Dublin's weather.
3: A mixed afternoon with hazy sunshine and cloud cover, some well-scattered showers and further rain by this evening. Highest temperatures of 17 to 19 degrees. That's the latest from the Sunshine Newsroom. We'll have more in an hour.
8: Sunshine. This is Sunshine Soul.
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0: It's such a great way to chill and unwind, enjoying all your soul and Motown favourites. You're on Sunshine Soul, your easy place to relax. We're heading towards the news, but I can promise you another fabulous hour of the best of soul and Motown. 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
2: With the latest from the Sunshine Newsroom, I'm Ruth Fitzsimon. The media regulator wants answers from TikTok over measures it's taking to deal with illegal content. Concern continues to grow around young people posting videos of dangerous driving. Kamashun Naman is also in close contact with Gardaí on the matter. Technology correspondent Jess Kelly outlines TikTok's plan of action.
3: According to TikTok, they are saying they're actively and proactively engaging with Kamashun Naman on this matter and will continue to keep them abreast of the measures they're taking. They are closely monitoring content related to this incident and removing videos and accounts that break their rules, and they remove content that glorifies violence or promotes crime that could harm people.
2: Meanwhile, Sinn Féin says the justice system is in crisis after another 10-hour work stoppage at Oberstown Children's Detention Campus today. Staff spent the afternoon picketing outside the Department of Children. Trade Union Forza is locked in a dispute with the management and the Department of Children over capacity and staffing constraints. Sinn Féin's justice spokesperson Matt Carthy says capacity in Oberstown and the wider prison system is contributing to a dysfunctional justice system.
4: What is happening on a weekly basis is that courts are making decisions as to whether to apply custodial sentences on the basis of whether or not there are places, whether it be in the juvenile detention unit at Oberstown or in the adult prisons. And society as a whole is paying the price for all of this this failure.
2: In the United States, Meta is facing a potential $1 trillion lawsuit over allegations its sites are deliberately addictive to children. Founder Mark Zuckerberg is due to give evidence in a trial brought by four American states. Meta denies the accusation, saying it's proud of the safeguards on Facebook and Instagram. Isabel Asher Hamilton from Politico says it's a massive case.
5: These attorneys general, they're really going for the throat. They could potentially go for hundreds of billions of dollars in damages, and they might want to try and force some proper, like, ground up business changes at Meta in terms of what features it can offer to children.
2: The TUI says generous holidays aren't enough to prevent teachers emigrating or changing career. It's warning improvements to working conditions are needed, as schools say keeping teachers is as tough as recruiting them. The union claims excessive admin and paperwork is distracting from teaching and leading to burnout. TUI General Secretary Michael Gillespie says it's no surprise they're continuing to leave the profession.
6: You need that downtime because the job is so intense the rest of the time. If they were the big selling factor, then we wouldn't have a recruitment and retention crisis. We wouldn't have teachers moving to other jurisdictions that more than likely they teach less during the week and they're teaching smaller class during the week, but they don't have the same holidays.
2: Dublin City Council has removed over 220 lockboxes from the streets. The containers allow tourists to access keys for short-term letting units so they can check themselves in. However, the local authority banned them last year, with a report mentioning issues including tripping hazards and impeding footpaths. Labour Housing spokesperson Conor Sheehan says the council is right to destroy them.
7: They are street clutter, in my view. They are trip hazards. They are unsightly. And in many cases, they've been attached to poles and they've been literally left to disintegrate because a lot of them wouldn't be of a high quality. They get sort of cracked, broken, a bit rusted.
2: Finally, Wetherspoons is banning customers from taking calls on speakerphone. The pub chain also says playing music or videos isn't allowed without earphones. Customer complaints about amplified conversations have increased, with many saying it's driving them nuts. The pub chain has 6 pubs in the Republic of Ireland and 3 in Northern Ireland. That's your news for now.
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8: Dublin's weather.
2: A cloudy evening with patchy rain tonight and further isolated showers overnight, lows of 12 or 13 degrees. That's the latest from the Sunshine Newsroom. We'll have more in an hour.
8: Sunshine. Sunshine. 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

0: Hello and hope you're well this evening. I'm Robbie Fogarty. This is Sunshine Soul, the very best place for you to relax, unwind and enjoy the very best of soul and Motown.
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2: With the latest from the Sunshine Newsroom, I'm Ruth Fitzsimon. The media regulator wants answers from TikTok over measures it's taking to deal with illegal content. Concern continues to grow around young people posting videos of dangerous driving. Kamashun Naman is also in close contact with Gardaí on the matter. Technology correspondent Jess Kelly outlines TikTok's plan of action.
3: According to TikTok, they are saying they're actively and proactively engaging with Kamashun Naman on this matter and will continue to keep them abreast of the measures they're taking. They are closely monitoring content related to this incident and removing videos and accounts that break their rules, and they remove content that glorifies violence or promotes crime that could harm people.
2: Meanwhile, Sinn Féin says the justice system is in crisis after another 10-hour work stoppage at Oberstown Children's Detention Campus today. Staff spent the afternoon picketing outside the Department of Children. Trade Union Forza is locked in a dispute with the management and the Department of Children over capacity and staffing constraints. Sinn Féin's justice spokesperson Matt Carthy says capacity in Oberstown and the wider prison system is contributing to a dysfunctional justice system.
4: What is happening on a weekly basis is that courts are making decisions as to whether to apply custodial sentences on the basis of whether or not there are places, whether it be in the juvenile detention unit at Oberstown or in the adult prisons. And society as a whole is paying the price for all of this this failure.
2: In the United States, Meta is facing a potential $1 trillion lawsuit over allegations its sites are deliberately addictive to children. Founder Mark Zuckerberg is due to give evidence in a trial brought by four American states. Meta denies the accusation, saying it's proud of the safeguards on Facebook and Instagram. Isabel Asher Hamilton from Politico says it's a massive case.
5: These attorneys general, they're really going for the throat. They could potentially go for hundreds of billions of dollars in damages, and they might want to try and force some proper, like, ground up business changes at Meta in terms of what features it can offer to children.
2: The TUI says generous holidays aren't enough to prevent teachers emigrating or changing career. It's warning improvements to working conditions are needed, as schools say keeping teachers is as tough as recruiting them. The union claims excessive admin and paperwork is distracting from teaching and leading to burnout. TUI General Secretary Michael Gillespie says it's no surprise they're continuing to leave the profession.
6: You need that downtime because the job is so intense the rest of the time. If they were the big selling factor, then we wouldn't have a recruitment and retention crisis. We wouldn't have teachers moving to other jurisdictions that more than likely they teach less during the week and they're teaching smaller class during the week, but they don't have the same holidays.
2: Dublin City Council has removed over 220 lockboxes from the streets. The containers allow tourists to access keys for short-term letting units so they can check themselves in. However, the local authority banned them last year, with a report mentioning issues including tripping hazards and impeding footpaths. Labour housing spokesperson Conor Sheehan says the council is right to destroy them.
7: They are street clutter, in my view. They are trip hazards. They are unsightly. And in many cases, they've been attached to poles and they've been literally left to disintegrate because a lot of them wouldn't be of a high quality. They get sort of cracked, broken, a bit rusted.
2: Finally, Wetherspoons is banning customers from taking calls on speakerphone. The pub chain also says playing music or videos isn't allowed without earphones. Customer complaints about amplified conversations have increased, with many saying it's driving them nuts. The pub chain has 6 pubs in the Republic of Ireland and 3 in Northern Ireland. That's your news for now.
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0: 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I'm Robbie Fogarty, the very best of Motown and the greatest soul music of all time. 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

0: playing all this great soul from the world of Motown and beyond. It's Sunshine Soul with Robbie Fogarty. And if you like that, wait till you see what I've got for you next. So stay with me.
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2: A cloudy evening with patchy rain tonight and further isolated showers overnight. Lows of 12 or 13 degrees. That's the latest from the Sunshine Newsroom. We'll have more in an hour.
3: Sunshine. 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